a lot. Well, I hope our guys enjoyed that. I said, it's a good thing I was a woman. I'd have definitely been a drag queen. As much as I like wearing all this gaud. Anyway.

This morning about 8:30, she said, honey, you're out too late. No, no, no, you got them doghouse blues. 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

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No use talking, I got the doggies blues.

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No, no, no, you got them dog out blues. No use talking, I got the dog out blues.

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0: by now, pulling up ahead of the grade. Hey, Bill, where are you going to get off this train at?
1: Down about Atlanta, Georgia. Boy, where's you going?
0: I'm going up about Nashville, Tennessee. Where are you going, Cousin Wilbur?
2: I'm going to Birmingham, Alabama.
0: What for?
2: Ain't no ham like Birmingham.
0: Gee, where are you going to get

I don't know how many of you know who Bobby Dylan is, but he's probably done more for folk music or had more influence on folk music than anybody. He has a voice very much like a dog with its leg caught in barbed wire. But that doesn't matter, because what he does is write the songs. He wrote a song that we like real well and wanted to try to do it ourselves in a bluegrass style. This song is called Walking Down the Line.

Lord, God, Johnny Cash said that Jesus wrote a song. He said, "Why me, Chris?" One, two, three, two, two, three.

0: 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Why don't you sing? What's the matter with you?
1: What's the matter, Rod? Did you forget the words?

0: Doc Watson and myself, we don't hardly ever get to work together, maybe three or four times out of the year, and we never have a chance to rehearse because there's always somebody trying to pick a banjo or a guitar or something, and we don't really get a chance to rehearse any much.
1: A night or so ago, we was back there practicing, and we happened to think about an old-timer called Foggy Mountaintop that we recorded years ago, me and Charlie Monroe, and Doc sings a wonderful lead on this song, and I try to do a little tenor. We'll do it for you.

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Then you do it once again, just one more time. Then you go to D, and then you bring it back to A. Then one more time to D, then back to A. That's where it's at.

And Coffin on the bass, ladies and gentlemen, playing, singing, clutching himself this evening.

0: you wait for...
1: He lived by the apple orchard in this little old orchard shack. His real name was Jackson Taylor, but I called him Applejack. And old Applejack was loved by everyone he ever knew. Of course, Applejack picked apples.